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5: Yeah, work it.
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0: 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Got some friends on the south side in case you care. 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That's why I tell you things so you'll be the most. 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
1: Love comes on me this time. What's more by more is a thing you know. 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
0: Hello, people.

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0: Yeah, sanitation, I said sanitarium. Niggas is clowns and found drowned in aquariums. You motherfuckers sleep with the fishes. I'm at your spot trying to sleep with your bitches. Listen,

God is omnipotent, and it works on you, it'll work on your ass, and I can be far, far away, because it's considering conscience, you know. Ain't nothing filling my conscience, because I'm sent by Jesus to do what I'm doing. It's all, and I keep it all lawful and legal. 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

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Had the power in my heart but didn't show it. Daddy's approval, removal, I was manic but I'm growing. Thinking about my sister, thinking about them kids. 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I should've never dated white men. Fetishize a win, tokenism, light skin. It felt wrong, but it just might have been right when. Teaching and preparing me, supremacy is ripe when. Subtlety, my G, you least expect. Stay in your place, the dots connect. 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Internalize my truth, speaking from my heart, what the brain can't do. Internalize my truth, speaking from my heart, what the brain can't do.

the brain was never fully used. 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

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That's right, that's right. It's the opposite of

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0: Don't feel sorry for yourself, the gray man said. 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Try your damnedest for enemy and friend. 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
1: Stieg aus dem Fenster, alle anderen machen weiter. 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

0: 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They have produced the greatest projects around the country even more. You understand what I'm saying? You see what I'm saying?
1: You see what I'm saying?

lumière. And there's always worse, you know, you know. Yes, yes. And you're never quite done till you say so. Yes, yes. And the air's washed clean by screen.

little creature was trying to crawl on the wet face of the earth. One day it looked at the moon and it said, "What's your name?" Then the moon looked back in stillness and made a massive silence. And the creature sank into the ocean to be bloated and consumed.

soil wrestle, hand on angry hand, the air plump with rending, all screaming one, one screaming all, and division the myth, the victorious failure lived, flourished in the absence of a mirror for the world of life.